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3: 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Kontak Senator Groep by hoofkantoor 012-654-0107 of SMS die woord hulp na 072-450-1238. Besoek ons by senatorgroep.co.za.
4: 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Van groot tot klein, ons doen dit alles. 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
6: Well, the time is 9 o'clock and good morning. President Cyril Ramaphosa says there's a need to build a new multilateral frontier and expand a global coalition against inequality. He delivered a message virtually at the International Panel on Inequality high-level event on the sidelines of the United Nations General Assembly in New York. Ramaphosa says the decision to establish the panel is one of the most consequential outcomes of the South African G20 presidency last year. ANC Secretary General Kile Mbalula believes the party has a strong case before the Constitutional Court against the Election Commission. The party is seeking to appeal last week's Electoral Court decision, which ruled in favour of the IEC to bar 181 councillors from contesting the November local government elections. The ANC failed to submit the candidates for six municipalities before the 5 p.m. deadline on August 28th. Mbalula maintains that the names were filed with the IEC, but that it forgot to press the submit button. Union Federation Kusatu has hit out at the South African Reserve Bank's decision to raise the repo rate by 25 basis points to 7.25%, calling it deeply disappointing and untimely. Federation argues the hike will make home loans and other debt more expensive for struggling workers already facing higher fuel, transport and electricity costs. Meanwhile, Standard Bank economist Elner Moolman says South African Reserve Bank's 25 basis point interest rate hike could be the last increase in the current rate cycle. According to Moolman, rising fuel prices were a key reason for the hike, with petrol prices increasing again in September and possibly rising further in October. Moving abroad now, Iranian President Masoud Pezeshkian has rejected U.S. President Donald Trump's

0: characterization of Iranians as terrorists, asserting Iranians have been the victims of terrorism. In a speech in United Nations General Assembly in New York, he highlighted the bombing of a Minab school in February, which left 120 children and 26 teachers dead. The U.S. has denied deliberately targeting civilians and is investigating the school strike. And to end this bulletin, let's have a look at tennis news now. Carlos Alcaraz regards German Alexander Zverev as the best player in the world at the moment. Both will play for Team Europe in the Laver Cup in London this weekend. The Spaniard believes Zverev will be a great weapon that they can plan to use against Team World. I'm Eddie Dupanar for Bosfeld News.
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Here I go again van the Harley's by Boswell Stereo. Brian Adams, one more time in Rigan Brissou se Mielielande. Bly ingeskakel vir die nuus om 1, maar eers hierdie drenery.

beer joint with a few of the guys. And this cute little country girl called mine. And boy, let me tell you, she was the prettiest thing I'd ever seen in a pair of boots. Well, she walked right up to me, handed me a beer. Gave me a look like, let's get out of here.